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1: Escucha esto y dice... Hey, it's a mess out there. They can leave, but we don't care, we'll stay. I'm good right here. I

ask for money and get advice. Ask for advice, get money twice. I'm from the dirty, but that Chico nice. Y'all call it a moment, I call it life.